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1: I'm Kelly Bennett for SuperTalk Mississippi News. U.S. auto manufacturers have been navigating tariffs that have increased cost and created uncertainty in the industry. Nissan canceled plans to produce electric vehicles at its Canton plant earlier this year. Skip Skaggs is the president of the Mississippi Automotive Manufacturers Association.
2: Nissan just produced its 1 millionth Frontier, very popular Nissan truck produced there in Canton. Toyota up in Blue Springs is in the process of retooling to add a hybrid Corolla in addition to its internal combustion engine Corolla. So overall, we're hanging in there and doing well and just trying to plug forward.
1: The elimination of federal incentives have slowed demand for EVs in the U.S.
3: Did you know that propane can deliver one unit of energy to a home three times more efficiently than electricity? And propane doesn't require trillions of dollars in infrastructure investment like electricity does, with much of the burden falling on those who can least afford it. Propane is ready now. Propane, energy for everyone. For more information, visit propane.com.
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5: If you look up tonight, you'll be able to spot what's called the Strawberry Moon. 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
6: It's the first full moon of summer in the Northern Hemisphere called the Strawberry Moon because it's strawberry season. That's from a Native American name. In other parts of the world, it might be called the Rose, Honey, Mead, Lotus, or Hot Moon. Best view is to the southeast, elevated with no obstructions, right at moonrise when it's just above the horizon. Hangs there all night, staying lower than any other moon of the year, creating an optical illusion making it seem larger. And an amber or orange color from how the light passes through a thicker layer of the Earth's atmosphere.
5: The U.S. men's national soccer team may have lost to Turkey last Thursday, but they still advanced to the round of 32. Next up for the Americans will be a Wednesday night match against Bosnia and Herzegovina. It begins at 7 p.m. Central and will air on Fox. Reporting for SuperTalk News, I'm JT Mitchell.

0: Laser 96.1, your Monday night forecast now from the Security Solutions Weather Center. Got a heat advisory until 9 o'clock tomorrow night, so very hot and very humid over the next few days. Tonight, clear skies and 76 for the low. We'll get up to 97 for the high tomorrow with a heat index of 110. Clear and 77 tomorrow night. And again, hot for Wednesday with a heat index around 107.
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0: 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And now, it's the news you need to know. The Magnolia State's top stories from the Laser 96.1 newsroom.
1: I'm Kelly Bennett for SuperTalk Mississippi News. U.S. auto manufacturers have been navigating tariffs that have increased cost and created uncertainty in the industry. Nissan canceled plans to produce electric vehicles at its Canton plant earlier this year. Skip Skaggs is the president of the Mississippi Automotive Manufacturers Association.
2: Nissan just produced its 1 millionth Frontier, a very popular Nissan truck produced there in Canton. Toyota up in Blue Springs is in the process of retooling to add a hybrid Corolla in addition to its internal combustion engine Corolla. So overall, we're hanging in there and doing well and just trying to plug forward.
1: The elimination of federal incentives have slowed demand for EVs in the U.S.
3: Did you know that propane can deliver one unit of energy to a home three times more efficiently than electricity? And propane doesn't require trillions of dollars in infrastructure investment like electricity does, with much of the burden falling on those who can least afford it. Propane is ready now. Propane, energy for everyone. For more information, visit propane.com.
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6: It's the first full moon of summer in the Northern Hemisphere, called the Strawberry Moon because it's strawberry season. That's from a Native American name. In other parts of the world, it might be called the Rose, Honey, Mead, Lotus, or Hot Moon. The best view is to the southeast, elevated with no obstructions, right at moonrise when it's just above the horizon. Hangs there all night, staying lower than any other moon of the year, creating an optical illusion, making it seem larger. And an amber or orange color from how the light passes through a thicker layer of the Earth's atmosphere.
5: The U.S. men's national soccer team may have lost to Turkey last Thursday, but they still advanced to the round of 32. Next up for the Americans will be a Wednesday night match against Bosnia and Herzegovina. It begins at 7 p.m. Central and will air on Fox. Reporting for SuperTalk News, I'm JT Mitchell.

0: and very humid over the next few days. Tonight, clear skies and 76 for the low. We'll get up to 97 for the high tomorrow with a heat index of 110. Clear and 77 tomorrow night. And again, hot for Wednesday with a heat index around 107.
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1: Rosie Baby is the one that's got the recipe for having fun.
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0: Laser 96.1. And now, it's the news you need to know. The Magnolia State's top stories from the Laser 96.1 newsroom.
1: I'm Kelly Bennett for SuperTalk Mississippi News. U.S. auto manufacturers have been navigating tariffs that have increased cost and created uncertainty in the industry. Nissan canceled plans to produce electric vehicles at its Canton plant earlier this year. Skip Skaggs is the president of the Mississippi Automotive Manufacturers Association.
2: Nissan just produced its 1 millionth Frontier, a very popular Nissan truck produced there in Canton. Toyota up in Blue Springs is in the process of retooling to add a hybrid Corolla in addition to its internal combustion engine Corolla. So overall, we're hanging in there and doing well and just trying to plug forward.
1: The elimination of federal incentives have slowed demand for EVs in the U.S.
3: Did you know that propane can deliver one unit of energy to a home three times more efficiently than electricity? And propane doesn't require trillions of dollars in infrastructure investment like electricity does, with much of the burden falling on those who can least afford it. Propane is ready now. Propane, energy for everyone. 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
6: It's the first full moon of summer in the Northern Hemisphere called the Strawberry Moon because it's strawberry season. That's from a Native American name. In other parts of the world, it might be called the Rose, Honey, Mead, Lotus, or Hot Moon. The best view is to the southeast, elevated with no obstructions, right at moonrise when it's just above the horizon. Hangs there all night, staying lower than any other moon of the year, creating an optical illusion making it seem larger, and an amber or orange color from how the light passes through a thicker layer of the Earth's atmosphere.
5: The U.S. men's national soccer team may have lost to Turkey last Thursday, but they still advanced to the round of 32. Next up for the Americans will be a Wednesday night match against Bosnia and Herzegovina. It begins at 7 p.m. Central and will air on Fox. Reporting for SuperTalk News, I'm JT Mitchell.

0: Laser 96.1, your Monday night forecast now from the Security Solutions Weather Center. Got a heat advisory until 9 o'clock tomorrow night, so very hot and very humid over the next few days. Tonight, clear skies and 76 for the low. We'll get up to 97 for the high tomorrow with a heat index of 110. Clear and 77 tomorrow night, and again, hot for Wednesday with a heat index around 107.
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1: I'm Kelly Bennett for SuperTalk Mississippi News. U.S. auto manufacturers have been navigating tariffs that have increased cost and created uncertainty in the industry. Nissan canceled plans to produce electric vehicles at its Canton plant earlier this year. Skip Skaggs is the president of the Mississippi Automotive Manufacturers Association.
2: Nissan just produced its 1 millionth Frontier, very popular Nissan truck produced there in Canton. Toyota up in Blue Springs is in the process of retooling to add a hybrid Corolla in addition to its internal combustion engine Corolla. So overall, we're hanging in there and doing well and just trying to plug forward.
1: The elimination of federal incentives have slowed demand for EVs in the U.S.
3: Did you know that propane can deliver one unit of energy to a home three times more efficiently than electricity? And propane doesn't require trillions of dollars in infrastructure investment like electricity does, with much of the burden falling on those who can least afford it. Propane is ready now. Propane, energy for everyone. For more information, visit propane.com.
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6: It's the first full moon of summer in the Northern Hemisphere, called the Strawberry Moon because it's strawberry season. That's from a Native American name. In other parts of the world, it might be called the Rose, Honey, Mead, Lotus, or Hot Moon. Best view is to the southeast, elevated with no obstructions, right at moonrise when it's just above the horizon. Hangs there all night, staying lower than any other moon of the year, creating an optical illusion, making it seem larger. And an amber or orange color from how the light passes through a thicker layer of the Earth's atmosphere. The U.S.

U.S. men's national soccer team may have lost to Turkey last Thursday, but they still advance to the round of 32. Next up for the Americans will be a Wednesday night match against Bosnia and Herzegovina. It begins at 7 p.m. Central and will air on Fox. Reporting for Super Talk News, I'm JT Mitchell.

0: Laser 96.1, your Monday night forecast now from the Security Solutions Weather Center. Got a heat advisory until 9 o'clock tomorrow night, so very hot and very humid over the next few days. Tonight, clear skies and 76 for the low. We'll get up to 97 for the high tomorrow with a heat index of 110. Clear and 77 tomorrow night. And again, hot for Wednesday with a heat index around 107.
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Taking it back to the 1980s, I remember when this song first came out. I ran to the record store. Yeah, we had those back then. And got this great song out of 45. Survivor, It's Eye of the Tiger.

0: 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Stevie Nicks and Phil Collins by suggestion, too.
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0: One of several hits for the band that initially, back in the early 80s, believe it or not, got a rejection letter from a major record company, and they thought that would be it, but of course it wasn't. They turned it way around and are multi-superstars in the world of music. Bono, U2, Mysterious Ways. Mike Scott moving forward in the nighttime. Got Irene Cara from Flashdance, and we'll hear from the Wilson Sisters' Heart, too, next.
1: 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And now. It's the news you need to know. The Magnolia State's top stories from the Laser 96.1 newsroom.
2: I'm Kelly Bennett for SuperTalk Mississippi News. U.S. auto manufacturers have been navigating tariffs that have increased cost and created uncertainty in the industry. Nissan canceled plans to produce electric vehicles at its Canton plant earlier this year. Skip Skaggs is the president of the Mississippi Automotive Manufacturers Association.
3: Nissan just produced its 1 millionth Frontier, a very popular Nissan truck produced there in Canton. Toyota up in Blue Springs is in the process of retooling to add a hybrid Corolla in addition to its internal combustion engine Corolla. So overall, we're hanging in there and doing well and just trying to plug forward.
2: The elimination of federal incentives have slowed demand for EVs in the U.S.
4: Did you know that propane can deliver 1 unit of energy to a home 3 times more efficiently than electricity? And propane doesn't require trillions of dollars in infrastructure investment like electricity does, with much of the burden falling on those who can least afford it. Propane is ready now. Propane, energy for everyone. 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
6: If you look up tonight, you'll be able to spot what's called the Strawberry Moon. 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
7: It's the first full moon of summer in the Northern Hemisphere, called the Strawberry Moon because it's strawberry season. That's from a Native American name. In other parts of the world, it might be called the Rose, Honey, Mead, Lotus, or Hot Moon. The best view is to the southeast, elevated with no obstructions, right at moonrise when it's just above the horizon. Hangs there all night, staying lower than any other moon of the year, creating an optical illusion, making it seem larger. And an amber or orange color from how the light passes through a thicker layer of the Earth's atmosphere.
6: The U.S. men's national soccer team may have lost to Turkey last Thursday, but they still advanced to the round of 32. Next up for the Americans will be a Wednesday night match against Bosnia and Herzegovina. It begins at 7 p.m. Central and will air on Fox. Reporting for SuperTalk News, I'm J.T. Mitchell.

0: Laser 96.1, your Monday night forecast now from the Security Solutions Weather Center. Got a heat advisory until 9 o'clock tomorrow night, so very hot and very humid over the next few days. Tonight, clear skies and 76 for the low. We'll get up to 97 for the high tomorrow with a heat index of 110. Clear and 77 tomorrow night, and again, hot for Wednesday with a heat index around 107.
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Gone down the old man with a transistor radio. Standing in the sunlight laughing.

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13: I'm Dee Riley with a look at your Golden Triangle weather from the Security Solutions Weather Center, and you can expect a strong chance of showers and thunderstorms, the high 86, a chance of rain and thunderstorms tonight, the low 70, a very strong chance of showers and thunderstorms Wednesday, the high 88, a strong chance of rain and thunderstorms tomorrow night, the low 72. A look ahead, a good chance of wet weather Thursday, the high 90, the low 73. We're streaming live 24/7 at laser961.com.
14: 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Brand new hour. Thank you for being with us, America. Here we go.

0: Yes, we are ready. Speedy, Greg, Adler, all here as we start a brand new hour. We'll see if we can't squeeze in some unscreened phone calls maybe this hour. The number 888, the number 6, Big Vox. 888-624-4869. You can always text on that number, but you can also reach us there, rickburgessshow.com, the website. Hey, a little heads up, Montgomery, I-92, your home for the Rick Burgess Show. I-92, or if you just say, I like this deal that this theater's throwing out, I think I'll just go to the Montgomery Show. You could do that too. But the Montgomery Performing Arts Center will host the first stop on the Are You Ready Tour. We are blocking that show, comedy, fun. I actually had a long conversation with Andy Andrews back over, it was Friday, and he and I were talking about his role in this. He's going to come out and do what he does, and then you're going to get a chance to play Be True or BS there live on the stage. Gary, the Bulldozer Man, hey, look, let's get together. What you want me to do? Mm-mm. And we've been talking to him, getting him ready. Gerald Cates will pop in. He can't make every date, but he will be at some of those dates. We're going to What's Eating Scott Garosky. You get all the Greg you want, Speedy, Adler. So many unpredictable things you will not believe in this experience. It's going to be visually an experience, too. 110 LED screens, lasers, pyro, you name it, it's going to be there. And then, of course, also a special mini concert from the world's greatest garage band, Mr. Lucky. So today, Montgomery's Performing Arts Center, and they're doing this over the next few Tuesdays. They've done it twice already. They're doing it again today, and I will tell you, in Montgomery, the Primo reserve seats, I'm talking about the ones that have got the best seats, not the upper deck and all that, there's not many of those left because it's about three layers up. This is one of our bigger venues. You can buy today at 2-for-1. They're doing it again. This
1: two-for.
0: Is 2-for-Tuesday. The code is 24 and then T-U-E-S. So what you do when you go to rickburgessshow.com, you click on the 9/11 show, the first one. It's going to show you the seats, and right beside the seats, it's going to have the word unlock. Click unlock and put in 24 T-U-E-S for Tuesday. 24 T-U-E-S. It'll immediately give you those tickets 2-for-1. You only buy one, get the other one free. So so do that, you can go ahead and get your tickets secure, and you'll be there for the very first stop on the tour, which they're all going to be unpredictable. Imagine you being there when we go, well, let's see how this goes. Because that first one will be, yeah. Let's see how it goes.
1: Yeah.
0: So anyway, take advantage of that. And then if you're wanting to go to Starkville, you know, you can check and see what they've got going on. They've got some good seats still available. Then on to Huntsville and then to Birmingham. Birmingham, by the way, is the smallest venue. Cool theater, but it's a smaller venue. And you need to, if you want to go to Birmingham, it's about to sell out. So anyway, we're looking forward to that tour coming up this fall. It's going to be a blast. And coming up this Thursday, rehearsal number 3.
1: Won't be hot in there at all.
0: No, it's hot, y'all.
1: There's no AC in that warehouse.
0: And it's been hot for, you know, it's something called summer. You know, we also, if you live in America, we've got a little something called air conditioning, but the Paris deputy mayor wants us to know here in the United States that all of this is our fault.
1: Really?
0: You know, it is.
1: There's
0: hot.
1: Dumb people in the world. Right. This guy could be the dumbest. Just listen.
0: Well, Paris also and France has also been dumb enough to have open borders, and now all of them are inch ever closer, especially in Paris, of living under Sharia law,
1: mm-hmm.
0: Sort of like those of you in Dearborn, Michigan. But anyway, the deputy mayor of Paris, now I want y'all to understand, if I can remember, so the boys were still, was Brooks already in college? I know that Brody was still in high school. So whenever it was when Frenchie was with me, okay, whatever year that was pre-pandemic, so it was probably, what, 2018?
1: That's what I'm
0: maybe
1: saying.
0: Somewhere in there, 2018.
1: That's
0: 2018.
1: What I'm calling.
2: 2017.
0: I know for a fact because Sherry, our dear friend that has gone on

0: World Cup, and they're finding out that we're not as evil as you told them we were, and that our quality of life better than yours. I got it. It's upset you a little bit, so you're throwing punches, trying to punch somebody because you're mad at us. You're a little jealous. We'll be back.
1: This is the Rick Burgess Show.
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1: Heat index readings will be above 105 across Mississippi today, so be sure to take frequent breaks and drink plenty of fluids if you're working outside. A look at your state forecast from the National Weather Service. Northern Mississippi will be sunny with highs in the upper 90s and heat index readings from 108 to 113. Tonight will be clear with lows in the mid to upper 70s. Central Mississippi will be sunny with a slight chance of afternoon showers and thunderstorms. Highs will be in the upper 90s with heat index readings from 109 to 114, then clear with a chance of showers and thunderstorms tonight, lows in the mid to upper 70s. Southern Mississippi, sunny with a chance of afternoon showers and thunderstorms. Highs will be in the upper 90s with heat index readings from 109 to 114. Showers and thunderstorms are possible tonight with lows in the mid-70s.
2: I'm Dee Riley with a look at your Golden Triangle weather from the Security Solutions Weather Center, and you can expect a strong chance of showers and thunderstorms, the high 86, a chance of rain and thunderstorms tonight, the low 70, a very strong chance of showers and thunderstorms Wednesday, the high 88, a strong chance of rain and thunderstorms tomorrow night, the low 72, a look ahead, a good chance of wet weather Thursday, the high 90, the low 73. We're streaming live 24/7 at laser961.com.
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5: We're back. Thank you, America, for being with us today. We'll get in maybe another round of unscreened phone calls before we're done today. So be paying attention for that. But you can voice your question, your comments, or whatever you want on the text option really throughout the show, and we see them. 888, the number 6, Big Vox. That's 888-624-4869. Rick Burgess Show replay on Friday. Just a little heads up there going into the weekend. So a couple of Trump stories today. Trump demands gas stations lower pump prices immediately and renews a push for $2.50 a gallon, which is a wonderful thing to do. But this always raises a little bit of a red flag with me. You got to be careful when the government starts trying to put pressure on the free market. Sometimes that can come back to bite you. Just ask Jimmy Carter in the 70s involving gasoline. But I want to ask you guys a question. Now, you can imagine, you know, I'm obsessed with being efficient with my time. And when I'm traveling, I'm obsessed with making good time. Is there even though you may not have it to the degree I have, and it happened to me on Saturday, by the way, have you ever stopped and you're like, here it is, I'm getting gas. Here it is. I'm allotting time for gas, and you get in there and the pump won't work.
6: Or slow.
5: Slow pump. Oh, my God.
6: What happened to me yesterday?
7: It happens just randomly.
5: It does.
7: I'll click it off, wait so many seconds, click it back on. Sometimes that helps, but I got the other day. I was getting so mad. I felt like I'd been pumped forever, and it was like $4.
6: Yeah, it's so funny you said that. That was me yesterday. I pumped it, and I was doing some stuff in the car.
7: What causes
6: the truck,
7: that?
6: And I turned around. I was at like $12.
7: Slow pump. Yeah.
6: Like,
7: and you may come even to the same pump another day, and it's fine.
6: Yeah.
5: Now, I will tell you, the other day, I found it's a gas station near my house, thank the Lord. I think they updated their pumps.
6: Oh.
5: I didn't even think the gas was running. It didn't have that whoosh feeling, and I was like, I looked, and it's just whoosh, but it's flying.
6: Ooh.
5: And I was like, ooh, I like that. Oh. But I stopped a lot of the time for the stop and didn't get any gas. The card reader was messed up. And it never would work. And I was like, yeah. And I can't get that back. Now that's time I wasted.
8: I had one kept shutting off on me. It'll go for like 10
5: gosh.
8: Seconds.
5: Right.
8: And you look over like, why did that stop? Turn it back on.
5: Right.
8: And then and I'm like, I'm about to key every car in this gas station
6: that means,
8: right now.
6: Everybody
8: that
6: means look that out. Those tanks are low.
5: But the government pressuring the pump. Now, it is hard to follow about gas being on the global market. And I have heard, which this is how the free market works. Prez, I love you. Glad you're saying that. We are lowering the price at the rate that it should be lowered. Keep in mind, we still got barrels we bought at the old price. And we have.

0: we haven't gotten to the barrels we got at the lower price, and when we get there, the price will come down because of how much we paid for the barrel. So, you know, when they're buying this massive supply, there's still some expensive barrels still in the system. So that's going to have something to do with the price. You don't want to get in that mode where you demand something from the oil companies as one country, and they just go sell it to everybody else, and they cut your supply. Now, the fact that we're now drilling ourselves, that helps us be protected from that, because back in the 70s, the Carter, he tried to, you know, draw a big hard line with the oil producers. And, of course, we were dependent on everybody else then. And they just started selling the oil to the rest of the world and cut us off. And that led to, you know, gas shortages and gas lines and all that. So we don't want that. But, I mean, I understand the sentiment, but he of all people coming out of the private sector probably needs to understand. Now, you know, I understand everybody thinks, hey, they're gouging us and all that. And I know that sometimes you see some of these documentaries and it demonizes every big corporation. And there are some wicked people in the free market. The free market's not perfect. But trying to force down a gas price to something you want from a federal standpoint, you got to watch that. I would just say Be careful with that. Trump declares food supply emergency and has suspended a tariff on some of our key fertilizer imports. They are now dropping the tariff on the Moroccan phosphate fertilizer, and they think they may give them a pass on the tariff for 8 months. So they're saying that the American farmer needs to have this fertilizer, and because of the tariff, it's actually causing issues on them getting what they need to grow the food that we consume, and he's going to lift the tariff on that for 8 months. So, you know, the tariff thing, like he said, is always going to take an adjustment here or there, but it looks like the Moroccan phosphate fertilizer is about to get some relief on the tariff. So that should also help the farmers. We'll see. But you got to be careful again on some of this on the shoot ready aim. Just be careful. Anytime the government gets involved in the free market, just everybody be careful. All right. So I'm looking at this story about this dog. Have y'all seen this? Now, this kind of stuff really upsets people. If you talk about human beings, people are kind of like, eh.
1: Yeah.
0: But you start talking about dogs and you really get everybody's attention.
1: Mm-hmm.
0: Like I say, if 9/11 had been an attack on pets, we wouldn't be allowing some of the things that we're allowing in some of our cities involving the radical Muslims. But anyway, because they just killed humans, we kind of got over it. But a California dog rescue, some of you may not be able to handle this. If you want to turn your radio off or your TV off, you can. But apparently, they found over 100 dogs buried at what was calling itself a California Animal Rescue Sanctuary. Well, apparently not.
2: They rescued them all.
0: Just apparently not.
2: Like a graveyard.
0: Keep in mind, I know it looks good on paper to say that no cat, no dog will be turned away. They'll live till they die naturally. We'll feed them and care for them medically. And then you start realizing, hey, we got a lot of dogs, and that's a lot of cost.
2: Yeah.
0: Mm-hmm. A lot of stuff. So, you know, remember we found PETA being a culprit on this, claiming one thing, finding dumped dogs.
1: Mm-hmm.
0: They found 117 dog remains from two dig sites, and also lots of skulls and bones and microchips that were in dogs.
1: Mm.
3: Golly.
1: So I just had to put my dog down.
0: Yes, sir.
1: And I've got a bag. A little felt bag sitting on top of the piano, in fact, in the basement.
0: There we go.
2: Like Crown Royal.
1: I'll play piano, and the kids will play, and Kevin will be there with us. Sort of. Are you saying that's not really Kevin in there?
0: It doesn't look good.
3: Well, maybe they didn't.
0: If you dealt with these people, but you didn't.
1: No, I didn't.
3: You went through a vet, right?
1: I did.
3: Yeah. I mean, that's different. He's saying, these are the worst of the worst. And this, not just these people, but people that front, like, I'm helping you.
0: Oh,
3: I'm
0: yes.
3: helping your loved one. I'm helping your pet.
0: Oh, yes.
3: Bring somebody in need to me. But really, it's all a money grab. And they actually don't care about that person or that animal or whatever. You get a special place in hell.
0: Yeah, you're talking about the way they drain every dime out of our aging parents because they know they got you.
3: Yeah.
0: Top of the hour.
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6: I'm D. Riley with a look at your Golden Triangle weather from the Security Solutions Weather Center, and you can expect a strong chance of showers and thunderstorms, the high 86, a chance of rain and thunderstorms tonight, the low 70, a very strong chance of showers and thunderstorms Wednesday, the high 88, a strong chance of rain and thunderstorms tomorrow night, the low 72. A look ahead, a good chance of wet weather Thursday, the high 90, the low 73. We're streaming live 24/7 at laser961.com.
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0: 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The Rick Burgess Show.
1: Thank you, America. We are so grateful that you are here again today for the Rick Burgess Show. 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All the information there. You know the number. 888, the number 6, Big Fox. You can text anytime with that. And you can call when we ask for unscreen phone calls. Speedy Greg Adler, all here. Here we go. A lot of you on Text Nation after the dog story going in the break, you're like, oh, did we say sanctuary? We meant cemetery. By the way, some of the dog remains revealed that the dogs were shot in the head and stuff like that, too. So they were just taking that cash and taking those donations, and they'll have to live with that. And like I said, there we see some of the same stuff going on that's much more important in the nursing home world and memory care and those that claim they're ready to take care of your aging loved ones. Woo, keep an eye on them.
2: Remember the story years ago, the guy that he had a contract because he's a crematorium.
1: Mm-hmm.
3: Oh, yeah.
2: They come to find out he had them stacked in barns.
1: Yes.
2: Abandoned vehicles.
3: Absolutely. That was awful.
2: His whole property was just.
3: That's not good.
1: Yep.
2: No, that's not good.
1: To the sports world. Now, Greg and I are trying to do better.
2: Oh.
1: I'm even trying to work with Adler to help one of our local teams. But I will tell you, I just looked up on the screens in here, and this was the headline. World Cup thrillers. I thought, whoa, thriller. And it was like three highlights, and all there were penalty kicks. And it was the goalie diving one way and the ball being kicked the other way. Mm-hmm. That was our thrilling highlights. Thrillers.
2: Did this on purpose last night.
1: Right.
2: I saw it on television.
1: Right.
2: I don't know how long. It wasn't long, but it felt long.
1: Mm-hmm.
2: They couldn't get past the center of the field. They kept kicking. Oh, boom, back behind me again. Kick, come, boom, back. They couldn't get past the center of the line.
1: Right. Such a big field.
2: The whole time I watched.
1: Our pitch. So big. So big. So there they are. The World Cup continues on. Apparently they were thrilling penalty kicks.
2: And they're they're drama queens, too.
1: Oh,
2: if they run into each other.
1: Oh, my goodness.
2: They play there.
1: It's like watching LeBron James
2: and even when they get up,
1: for 3 hours.
2: And even when they get up just so slow. Like, oh, man.
3: I mean, then immediately start running like they're okay. Right. I'm like, buddy, you were just grabbing your shin like your foot was gone.
2: Right, yeah.
3: Like, if I have a rule in soccer. If someone grabs their shin, nothing, they're fine. They're not hurt at all.
2: You don't even go out there.
3: If someone's screaming, grabbing their shin, they're fine.
1: Don't they wear shin guards?
3: Yes and no.
1: I remember the kids when they played, we had to put those little things on their shins.
3: Yeah, I think they get smaller as you get into the pros. You're like, I got to be able to run fast. That slows me down.
1: Also, there's a lot of talk about running. I see a lot of people loafing.
3: A lot of standing around.
1: They don't run the entire time. You'll get that. They run
4: the entire time. Yeah.
1: Oh, they run for 3 hours. And you look, I'm a couple people running. Everybody else standing around.
2: They're running spurts.
1: They're running spurts. A lot of... such a large
2: thing. Couldn't get it past Millville.
1: I know. To baseball we go. Speedy, you'll be thankful
4: what
1: for
4: you
1: that.
4: Got here.
3: Real quick, this won't help. This won't help.
1: This won't help. I was trying to be positive.
3: The Netherlands, they lost to Morocco.
1: Okay.
2: That's the one I was watching.
1: Greg in Morocco, of course, just had the tariff release. But go ahead.
3: This was the decider right here, and it doesn't help that the

0: when they did the Pride Month, they took on this deal where they have, you know, the little Lego people.
1: Yeah.
0: And they're saying Pride Month being celebrated by Hamas. And it's got the little Lego people, and they have a guy in the Pride outfit, and he's on top of a building, and they're throwing him off.
1: No.
0: Yeah. Oh, yeah. Sure.
1: No.
2: Yeah. So I don't even know.
0: It just.
3: Hey, June's almost over.

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3: Two suspects are in custody after a triple homicide claimed the lives of two sisters and a two-year-old child in Jackson. Cornelius Carter and Jordan Carter, who are not related to each other, were arrested after a police pursuit on Monday night. The bodies of 25-year-old Kiana Weathersby, 30-year-old Erica Weathersby, and 2-year-old Kamari Givens were found inside a home in the 300 block of Queen Alexandria Lane on Saturday. Kiana was the toddler's mother. Cornelius Carter is facing charges of capital murder and possession of a firearm by a convicted felon. Jordan Carter is facing charges of capital murder. Investigators do believe the shooting was targeted. The investigation remains active. 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
5: I'm Dee Riley with a look at your Golden Triangle weather from the Security Solutions Weather Center, and you can expect a strong chance of showers and thunderstorms, the high 86, a chance of rain and thunderstorms tonight, the low 70, a very strong chance of showers and thunderstorms Wednesday, the high 88, a strong chance of rain and thunderstorms tomorrow night, the low 72, a look ahead, a good chance of wet weather Thursday, the high 90, the low 73. We're streaming live 24/7 at laser961.com.
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4: He doesn't have OCD. 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Rick Burgess.
3: Let's go. Thank you, America. Thanks for being with us again today. We're having a blast, as is the norm. We're about 2.5 hours in. And if you miss the other 2.5, you're like, what? So we're halfway there? Yeah. And if you missed it, go back and grab it on the archive. You can do that on our podcast channel. You can also do this on our YouTube channel. And I will tell all of you out there, you certainly, I never like doing this part of what we do, but it's a new world we're in. There's a lot of you that go ahead and you are subscribers to everything. The YouTube channel, the podcast channel. I mean, it's free to subscribe. It's just whatever. Our Instagram pages, our X account. But a lot of you also enjoy all that, and you are not following us. You're not subscribers. And we just want you there. I mean, it doesn't matter to us. But all those that are trying to create revenue off all that, you know, the bigger numbers mean bigger revenue and things like that. And now in our business, you have so many different streams of revenue. It's like, picture this, back in the old days when we all got started, and during the majority of the Rick and Bubba years and all that, it was a pretty simple business plan. Picture a pie, and it really had two pieces, and there were two big old pieces, and that was your revenue. Now that pie has about 6-7 pieces that are all smaller. So all that matters, and you have to lump it all together. If you are not have not subscribed and you're not following us, consider doing so, because it certainly helps on that part of that revenue stream. And you can also get alerts when we have stuff out there. I want to ask you guys a question. So speaking of all that, so we have lived in kind of an interesting era. Our age has life before smartphones, and then now life completely filled with smartphones. We can remember both. So we also have went from the world of everybody had to take your picture if you were going to have a picture made of you. Mm-hmm. Now you can take a picture of yourself.
5: Yeah.
3: We're in the era of the selfie. So selfie. Then on these phones, they came up with ways for you to pretend you looked a way you didn't even look. Mm-hmm. You could go in with filters, and you could try to give everybody really an unrealistic picture of yourself. It's not really your picture. It's a manipulated picture of yourself.
5: Mm-hmm.
3: And so people would put on social media them looking a way they really don't look, with filters and things like that. Well, now we're full-blown AI now.
5: Mm-hmm.
3: This is all going forward. Do you think, because we've watched people, y'all go and do AI pictures of us and other people all the time. I mean,
6: they're getting better.
3: I met a guy over the weekend. You know, he published his own book and put an AI picture of himself on the front of it. What I'm saying is, we've watched it already, how many steps it's taken forward. When it first started out, they would try to do AI pictures of all of us. Adler does one every day, you know, on the Facebook. Mm-hmm. Version of the show to kind of give you a kind of like the promo picture of the day. Well, it's getting now where they're getting better and better. Are we going to get to the point where people just post AI pictures of themselves? It's not even, it's

0: doctors to begin with, now AI, to put out a version of you that isn't true.
1: Right.
0: I don't understand the end game on that, other than the moment that everybody sees and says, man, he or she looks good.
2: I'm going to throw this
0: good.
2: Out there. I mean, somebody's going to get
0: the jig picture. Is going to be up.
2: Oh, yeah. I mean, you're eventually got to come out of the house and everybody's going to go, that's not the picture.
3: No.
2: I would like somebody to make one of Speedy after he's had his lips done. You know how these people keep getting their lips done?
3: Oh, lip fillers?
2: Yeah, I want Speedy, a picture of Speedy. Somebody do it.
3: What if I did?
0: Have you seen the current version of Barry Manilow?
2: Yeah, Rick, I'm not sure what he is. He's falling in that category. Like he may be from outer space.
0: It looks like he's put on some sort of Mardi Gras mask. You know what I mean? And going out there.
2: Exactly.
3: Yeah.
0: Yeah. By the way, somebody just said, I have a 400-pound aunt. And she's already doing this. She posts pictures of her, like, in bathing suits and stuff. And he's like, I wonder.
2: Is she just joking? Or?
0: I don't know. He said, I don't know. She's just living out a dream, saying, it'd be great if I looked like this. He goes, but she doesn't really clarify.
2: But so she just throws them out.
0: We all know that she couldn't wear that. No. So what?
2: Does she really think that they're buying it? Surely.
0: That's a great question.
3: Here is a Chinese streamer that I think she's kind of a weird corner of the internet.
0: Okay.
3: But,
0: easy now,
3: you can see that she's actually
0: easy fans kind of only. Easy fans
3: right,
0: only.
3: It's that kind of Chinese thing. But look, she's very she's probably in her 50s. That's the face she puts on.
0: What?
2: Oh my goodness. Wow.
3: But it was not working. The filter was not working.
0: Shut your face.
3: And she didn't realize it. All these people saw her real face.
0: Oh my goodness.
3: And it goes from that to that.
0: That's a big
3: change.
0: Okay. Oh my goodness.
3: Yeah. So you don't know what you're looking at on the internet anymore, folks.
2: You just don't know.
3: And that was always true, and it's just becoming more and more true.
0: Yeah. Wow. So you're saying we're already there. And we're already there. Yeah. It's just going to get worse.
3: You're there. Yep. You're there.
0: But if you're doing it for fun and like these theme pictures and stuff, that's fine. But I'm just worried it's going to get into a clouded world of
2: everything is real.
0: Yeah, that I'm trying to put a version of myself out there and fool you.
2: Oh, yeah.
0: Yeah.
2: It'll happen. We'll be right back.
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1: I'm D. Riley with a look at your Golden Triangle weather from the Security Solutions Weather Center, and you can expect a strong chance of showers and thunderstorms, the high 86, a chance of rain and thunderstorms tonight, the low 70, a very strong chance of showers and thunderstorms Wednesday, the high 88, a strong chance of rain and thunderstorms tomorrow night, the low 72. A look ahead, a good chance of wet weather Thursday, the high 90, the low 73. 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
5: 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I'll be at West Point First Baptist Church, West Point, Mississippi, the home of Mossy Oak. Also that day, we don't have the details yet to put it on the website, but we will. I'll be appearing at the World Deer Expo earlier in the day with our friends at Grip Feed and Big Vox Outdoors with Burgess Blend and Rick's Mix. So I look forward to meeting all of you at that Deer Expo in Birmingham, too, earlier on the 18th. The 19th, Rich Wingo, Boone's Chapel, Prattville, Alabama. You men are in for a treat for Man Church on July the 19th. On July 24th and 25th, Sherry and I will be at First Baptist Church, Dexter, Missouri, for a men's event, a women's event, and a marriage event the entire weekend. And I'm actually speaking on Sunday morning as well. So that's for all of you in Dexter, Missouri. 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And the Forged Men's Conference, First Baptist Church, Colbert Heights, Tuscumbia, Alabama, from Team Man Church, Scott Dawson, speaking there. So it's a very active July. Very, very active. Speaking of all that is going on, we are looking ahead to what our country is going to do. Looking here at video two, Adler. So we have the celebration as a country out of D.C. And the White House press secretary says that we should all expect the biggest fireworks show in the history of the world. Now, the history of the world's big, but here is the actual comment, and we'll discuss.
7: It's a family discussion we have to have if it's worth keeping two very young children up that late and then ruining July 5th. But I think it's going to be worth it. It's going to be the largest fireworks show in the history of the world. So I'm told. So I feel like it's a must-see event.
8: All right, so even if you speaking don't of large, keep them up on purpose,
5: 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Terrible, terrible, terrible.
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5: Right.
10: 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That was Adler.
5: Right. Okay. Oh my goodness. It's going to be a big fire.

6, a chance of rain and thunderstorms tonight, the low 70. A very strong chance of showers and thunderstorms Wednesday, the high 88. A strong chance of rain and thunderstorms tomorrow night, the low 72. A look ahead, a good chance of wet weather Thursday, the high 90, the low 73. We're streaming live 24/7 at laser961.com.

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0: sense of humor with you as we roll into another hour. Speedy, Greg Adler here, Burge on the one mic, and there are the Fox seats as they settle in for the next couple of hours. They're going to be riding shotgun, and we're going to be driving and looking forward to a Burgess Ball battle and meeting those that desire to come on the big boy mic. Do you know, I have no idea what the texter out of Florida means by he's telling me to lighten up. What does he mean?
1: David, you need to lighten
2: up. What, probably off what his... Greg said.
0: No, Greg said that. I didn't say our reaction to it. I didn't say it. No. Is that what it is? I mean, I don't know.
2: You know he's saying I don't know.
0: Is he saying that I was like, should let Greg run wild freer? Is that what he's saying?
2: Greg was just saying,
1: something you said.
0: Right. Something, you know. You're going to end up down at the Hague.
2: Yeah, I know.
0: You're going to end up celebrating Sweet Home 250 with me. I'm telling you.
1: You just...
0: Speedy, you're worrying over this.
1: It's the final thing.
0: Speedy said he's getting my schedule for Friday and Saturday, and he's concerned about me keeping up the pace.
1: Well,
0: I mean, I'm being treated like an old man here.
1: I'm looking at all that stuff, and I'm thinking, I mean, that's a lot for somebody that wasn't even on the poster.
0: Greg, please.
3: Didn't make the poster.
0: Let me tell you, the Vox seats know this because y'all wouldn't be here if you're not somewhat familiar with the show. But for those of you out there that don't realize, and we've all had our time, it can happen to any of us. The worst position you can be on this show is the guy that's going to the event and the three that aren't going and won't have anything, won't be anywhere near there. And they'll even forget you're there. They cause an atmosphere that you have to go deal with.
1: Oh, wow.
0: You end up there, and everybody's looking at you, and they've gone on into their weekend. They're not even paying attention. Speedy, you've been there.
2: Mm-hmm.
0: We've turned your
1: Speedy's
0: world upside
1: been there
0: down
1: a lot.
0: Yeah, he has.
2: Some of this stuff
0: Adler,
2: really.
0: You've been there.
2: Yeah,
0: Greg,
2: no,
0: you
2: no.
0: Have you been there?
1: Yeah, a few times.
0: All right. No, that time you went to Piedmont, we probably stirred that up a little bit.
1: Yeah.
0: Every year that whole thing makes everybody nervous.
1: Yeah.
2: I don't like this one.
0: What's wrong? Speedy, tell me what I'm doing this weekend. I kind of know in general, but what are some specific things?
1: You kicking it off.
0: Well, Speedy, stop. Greg, I need you to take two clicks.
2: Yeah. Well, you want to know why? He's going to be on the other side. He didn't care.
0: They brought the fritter.
1: I'm going to be.
0: Let me tell you, if you want to know what America 250 looks like, there he is.
1: There he is.
0: That's 250
1: that's
0: right there.
1: About.
0: You think he don't love America? We'll talk to him in a minute. Oh, big 250. Yeah, coming out of Mississippi, bringing fritters in, ready to go.
1: Yeah.
0: Notice somebody canceled their seats late, got it, came on.
2: Yeah.
0: Appreciate that. So, Speedy, what are you concerned about?
2: Okay. Oh, no, I'm seeing your day. Okay. Luckily, we have a replay on Friday because federal holiday is Friday. That's when we all observe the 4th of July.
0: So, on my
2: Friday,
0: day off,
2: so just everybody, banks and federal, all that's going to be closed Friday.
0: Yeah. Banks will close.
2: They will.
0: Okay.
2: They will.
0: So
2: Friday.
0: What time am I got to be there Friday?
2: Probably 12:15.
0: That's not bad.
2: 12:15.
0: That's not bad.
2: You're going
0: to
2: MC 3 eating contest in Liberty Hall.
1: That's the best part.
0: You know,
1: at least you get to do that.
0: Those eating contests can go so south.
2: Yeah.
0: And I'm worried about people eating Kaneka sausage fast.
1: Yeah, you better watch out. You better work on your Heimlich.
0: Yep.
2: Greg, let me
0: practice the Heimlich a couple times on you.
3: Go ahead. I got a wide camera angle.
1: I'm going to choke on a fritter.
0: It's right here.

0: quarter is looking even better.
1: Giving you the confidence and control to accelerate business growth. There's more to see. C-Spire. Customer inspired.
2: State lawmakers are looking for ways to lower property taxes ahead of the 2027 legislative session. Representative Shane Barnett says the goal is to provide relief to taxpayers while keeping local governments funded.
3: Of course, anything that we do that provides relief to the taxpayers will cause some reduction in funds to our local entities. And you know, we're obviously not going to leave them totally missing out on this. So we've got to come up with ways to fill in that gap.
2: The possibility of lowering car tag fees, which is a primary source of revenue for counties, is on the table.
3: It is. It's a big chunk, especially our rural counties here that, you know, that's where they generate their funds. And so anything that we do that's going to cut some of that money, we're going to have to replace. And, you know, we're looking at all streams of revenue, whether it be current or maybe something new. There's a lot of options out there.
4: I'm Dee Riley with a look at your Golden Triangle weather from the Security Solutions Weather Center, and you can expect a strong chance of showers and thunderstorms, the high 86, a chance of rain and thunderstorms tonight, the low 70, a very strong chance of showers and thunderstorms Wednesday, the high 88, a strong chance of rain and thunderstorms tomorrow night, the low 72, a look ahead, a good chance of wet weather Thursday, the high 90, the low 73. We're streaming live 24/7 at laser961.com.

0: I know that feeling in the pit of your stomach. 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
4: 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And if the phone's ringing, you'll be in line ready to go. Some folks from Alabama Public TV are listening. They say thanks for the plug. Yes, for those of you in Alabama, the main production from 6:30 to 9:30 Central Time on the 4th of July, and it's an incredible presentation, by the way, all kidding aside, from American Village.
6: They do a great job.
4: They do a great job up to the fireworks and for the fireworks, and you can watch it broadcast live on Alabama Public TV. So maybe I can get us a couple of plugs on there. So.
7: Yeah.
4: There you go.
7: Melanie just emailed me, by the way.
4: Uh-oh.
7: She asked if you could bring baby brother. Is there any option for that?
6: I'm sorry.
8: We said yes.
6: I'm out of town. I'm going to a fireworks show in Tennessee.
4: I said absolutely. He will bring there.
7: I made that one up.
4: Yeah. So she said I could
7: she
4: stay.
7: She said it might be Fritters. Great.
4: She said I could stay for the other acts.
7: Yeah.
4: I'll
7: enjoy it.
4: I think I'll slip out while the Blind Boys of Alabama are playing. They won't know I wasn't there. Right. And what? You know that awkward where people see you.
7: What am I so worried about? I'm not going to be there.
4: Right.
7: Say, he's Speedy. The one's got to.
8: Yeah, we know the awkward thing when people see you. Yeah.
4: Right. Speedy's friend. This happens to him, and unfortunately, because of his disorder, he thinks he's there now.
7: Yeah.
4: You're free.
7: I know. Why am I so worried about it?
4: You're the one's got to. Where are you going? You're completely free.
7: You just got a text
4: from Sherry.
7: And
4: she said, "Have you also seen the 60% chance of thunderstorms?"
7: Well, you know what I call that? Cloud cover.
4: On
7: a hot day.
4: You know what I call that? I call that summer in Alabama.
7: Yeah.
6: Mm-hmm. Yeah.
7: Sit out in it.
4: Mm-hmm. Rick Burgess Show, unscreened phone calls. Go ahead.
9: Hey, it's Bob from Coleman.
4: Hey, Bob.
9: Speedy, congrats on winning that bike race this weekend, but I'm sorry I shot you with my BB gun.
4: Poor Bob. Rick Burgess Show, unscreened phone calls. We continue.
10: Hey there, Bob.
11: Hey, Bob. Good morning, guys. How are you?
4: Good. Hope you're well.
12: We're doing great.
11: Awesome. Happy 4th to you guys.
4: Thank you.
11: Hey, just wanted to get, this is for Greg. Greg, where do you stand on John Waite and the babies?
6: I'm a huge fan of all of his work.
4: Yeah,
6: Not just the solo stuff, all of it.
4: Yeah,
6: same. Anything John Waite was associated with, I thought was pretty good.
4: Bad English,
6: good band.
4: Yeah, oh yeah. Rick Burgess Show, unscreened phone calls. Go ahead.
6: Didn't expect that from him.
4: Okay. That was just nothing wrong with your call, just the quality was really bad. Rick Burgess Show, unscreened phone calls. Go ahead.
9: Well, I just want to tell you about my pet peeve.
4: Okay. We continue. Rick Burgess.

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1: I'm Dee Riley with a look at your Golden Triangle weather from the Security Solutions Weather Center, and you can expect a strong chance of showers and thunderstorms, the high 86, a chance of rain and thunderstorms tonight, the low 70, a very strong chance of showers and thunderstorms Wednesday, the high 88, a strong chance of rain and thunderstorms tomorrow night, the low 72, a look ahead, a good chance of wet weather Thursday, the high 90, the low 73. We're streaming live 24/7 at laser961.com.
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0: Oh, they're tearing it up at the farm, too. I mean, tearing it up. So look at the World Deer Expo coming July 17, 18, and 19 to Birmingham's BJCC. 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But I'll be there on the 18th at the World Deer Expo, gripping and grinning from 11 to 1:30 there at the Grip Feed Big Box Outdoor booth. So come on by and say hi, guys. All right, so if I told you that there was an interview that was done by Bill O'Reilly, you know, he's still doing his thing. He's doing his podcast.
8: What did he get kicked off for? Saying something to somebody?
0: Yeah, mistreated people at the office, allegations of him,
8: that guy
0: being inappropriate.
8: Everybody was getting into trouble.
0: Yeah, and of course, you found out that maybe, you know, Murdoch, we should have taken a look into him maybe a little bit too.
9: I think he just did a live tour last year, right, with Stephen A. and some other guys. And then I think he's at News Nation he's on now. What's the one?
0: I don't know, but is he just a podcast?
9: No, he does a show, but he also does a podcast.
10: Yeah, he has a podcast. He does a show like you guys are talking about. This is his podcast, I believe. We'll do it live.
0: So,
10: which is the name of the podcast, as you know, he's kind of embraced that viral moment of his. You guys remember that?
0: I remember that. So, Adler knows, if I told you that he was going to interview someone on his show and this person loves America so much that they get emotional, would you be shocked if I told you who would you think that would be? Very successful
9: artist,
8: sorry, anybody
9: entertainer,
0: entertainer. An artist.
8: But you're saying I would be shocked.

0: thing
1: you don't see
0: said.
1: Somebody for a while.
2: Right, yeah. I know.
1: We'll do it live.
2: No, you're right. Right. No, you're right. Well, and keep in mind, yeah, you know, Gene said if you're willing to work for it.
1: Yes.
2: And I think the problem we have with that, and I can is that some people think they're working hard because we no longer know what working hard really looks like.
1: Yeah.
2: It reminds me in a coaching analogy one time. You remember I was coaching that kid and I kept telling him that I needed him to be more physical on defense. And I kept noticing he wasn't. And I called him off the side. I said, do you not hear me? What I'm talking about? And he goes, I am being physical. I said, oh, wait a minute. So you don't even understand what I mean by that. And so I had to explain to him what playing physical defense really was. He had a definition of it, but it wasn't right. And I think now we have people going out there, well, I do work hard. And then you realize, I don't think you really understand what working hard is.
0: Mm.
2: A lot of things aren't happening for you because you think you're working hard and you really aren't. You know, working hard it's a lot more of a commitment than I see a lot of people willing to give.
0: Mm-hmm.
2: It's getting after it and not whining about every time you got tired or sleeping. Top of the hour.
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5: I'm D. Riley with a look at your Golden Triangle weather from the Security Solutions Weather Center, and you can expect a strong chance of showers and thunderstorms, the high 86, a chance of rain and thunderstorms tonight, the low 70, a very strong chance of showers and thunderstorms Wednesday, the high 88, a strong chance of rain and thunderstorms tomorrow night, the low 72. A look ahead, a good chance of wet weather Thursday, the high 90, the low 73. 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

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Let's go!

0: those, even though it's clearly available on all the streaming services, but you will get a hard copy CD for nothing else, a keepsake. Okay. All right. So thank you. Congratulations. And you, Nathan, come on over to the big boy mic, because Jeremy and Nathan Blakely will be our first ones to come up. Here's Jeremy and Nathan coming to the big boy mic. Nathan, good job, buddy. Thank you. Proud of you, man. All right. So Jeremy, any questions, any shout outs? What?
1: That would have been embarrassing if he would have lost. But.
0: Right.
1: Well, I was kind of pulling for him to lose.
2: It was close. He was pulling for him to lose.
1: Well, as I could give it.
2: That was a 3-point game.
1: Yeah, it was close. Yeah, I'd like to shout out my wife, Mandy, and my son, Brandon. They're both working today.
3: Oh, Mandy, you didn't get to come because you work and I miss you.
0: Okay. Nathan, you have anything else after your big victory?
4: I'd like to shout out Coach Shirley and Tommy Townsend.
0: Okay. Enjoy the rest of the show.
2: Come on.
0: Congratulations on your victory.

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6: Nice to meet you. My name is David. I've been a pharmacist for 44 years.

0: this has a line through it too, so I don't know if I'm. Alright, so I'm on the right day, but sorry, we're still talking off the air and the mics are on. Check 1, 2. Thanks for being with us. We were talking about the box seats. We got to meet. Well, we met her, but we need to give her a chance to talk along with Gage. Kristen and Gage Landrum. Here they come to the big boy mic to say hello. Kristen and Landrums are here. Oh, Gage's in the house, too. Gage, you proud of Kristen?
1: I am. She did good.
0: You played hard, Kristen. Did you? Yeah. You went over there like you didn't think you were going to do well.
2: I wasn't confident because he's clearly an athlete. Well, so like, I'm done.
0: It's a combination of two things you don't want. He's young and he's athletic.
2: Exactly.
0: You know, and but you really hung in there.
2: I did. I mean, I'm proud of myself.
0: You were one shot away from winning that whole thing.
2: Yeah.
0: So do you guys have any questions or shout outs?
2: I don't think so.
1: Shout out to our families and our daughter who's at daycare right now, Lucy.
0: How old is she, Lucy?
1: She is 3 and a half.
0: So where are you guys from?
1: Morris.
2: Garndale.
0: Garndale area, yeah. Sure. I see a Camp House shirt on, Gage.
1: Oh, yeah. Uh-huh. Love it. Yeah, that's one of my favorites.
0: That's one of my favorites, too. It's a life at Camp House is just a whole different life. Yeah, and Big Box Outdoors, too. So any questions?
2: Oh, I don't know if y'all talked about this or not. When Messi played at Auburn.
0: Mm-hmm. Oh, here we go.
2: Which War Eagle, he graduated from Auburn. We're Auburn War fans, Eagle. But
0: okay.
2: We were talking about what would y'all's dad have thought about them turning that field into a soccer field? What would he have said about that?
3: He wouldn't have been thrilled.
0: Wow. It's a hard question as far as the people hearing the answer. It's not a hard one to answer.
4: Unless one of his grandkids was playing.
0: Yeah, now, if you get a grandkid involved, things might change. But, you know, the fact he played, of course, when he played at Jordan Hill, it was a

0: wasn't necessarily the focus of this decision, but nonetheless, the broader it brings in the broader issue of the Save America Act. We need to ensure that it's only American citizens voting in our elections. We need to ensure that there are clear deadlines. To me, there's nothing more demoralizing than election day coming, and then you have to wait for weeks and weeks. And throughout those weeks, what the projected outcome of a certain election was, it whittles away.
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2: I'm Dee Riley with a look at your Golden Triangle weather from the Security Solutions Weather Center, and you can expect a strong chance of showers and thunderstorms, the high 86, a chance of rain and thunderstorms tonight, the low 70, a very strong chance of showers and thunderstorms Wednesday, the high 88, a strong chance of rain and thunderstorms tomorrow night, the low 72, a look ahead, a good chance of wet weather Thursday, the high 90, the low 73. We're streaming live 24/7 at laser961.com.
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6: 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Kind of a Debbie Downer here, but I guess this helps these survivors in at least some way. Well, you put it in here.
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9: Hey, Rick, I got two questions. 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
7: There was recording. I'll answer that last question first. At one time, because I remember from time to time, the guys would play back to, of course, make fun of me. I know that may surprise you. But I don't know where any of those are now. But I bet you could find them. And as far as DJs that influenced me that I just loved, I loved Coyote Calhoun. I loved Larry Love in the nighttime on Q104. Really was influenced by him. And then, of course, when you get on the some of the national brands, you know, I was always amazed at how well Casey Kasem, how that countdown would run. I thought that was always like really, really cool.
10: Every Sunday.
7: Yeah. And, of course, Rick and Dennis and Mark and Brian were big influences, especially Mark and Brian. Their type of humor, Bubba and I both really were attracted to. And we thought they were really, really creative. So those were some biggies. And there were some others, but those were the biggies. We continue. Rick Burgess Show, unscreened phone calls. Go ahead.
11: Hey, Rick, called in a couple months ago, talking about roundabouts and everything. I have watched your show. I've heard, listened to your show for years. And anytime a story involves something being counted or being weighed, we can always count on baby brother to ask, now who counted that?
7: I know.
11: Now who weighed that?
7: I know.
11: Now who measured that?
7: I know.
11: But one story has vexed me for months, Rick, and it ungregged Greg. The story about the man over in some eastern country, Taiwan, where he pulled the bus with a very sensitive part of his anatomy.

0: And then a Santa hat at Christmas time. Well, that's great.
1: 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Nothing says Merry Christmas quite like a 30-foot skeleton.
0: Yeah.
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1: I'm Kelly Bennett for SuperTalk Mississippi News, brought to you by Mama Justice. If you've been injured and need legal representation, call Mama Justice for a free consultation at 662-883-6262. President Trump is calling on gas companies to lower their prices, claiming that they're too high when crude oil is down to $68 per barrel. Treasury Secretary Scott Bessent told Fox and Friends they've been watching the situation closely.
2: At the pump, they watch the oil price go up and their gasoline prices are going up, and they may already have gasoline in storage, so they're making an extra margin there. And they probably had record profits on gasoline retailing. Now it's time to do something for the American people.
1: In Mississippi, the average for a gallon of regular is $3.45. A year ago, the state average was $2.71 a gallon.
3: Hello, I'm Sean Tindall, Commissioner of the Mississippi Department of Public Safety. Since 2021, Mississippi has seen a 25% reduction in fatalities involving crashes with commercial motor vehicles. Many of those crashes could have been avoided. DPS, through its MHP's Motor Carrier Unit and the Commercial Transportation Enforcement Division, is partnering with Big Rig Truckers to conduct safety checks across our state for the Trooper and Trucker Safety Initiative. The Department of Public Safety and the Federal Motor Carrier Safety Administration are working together to keep our highways safe for everyone. Thank you, and drive safely.
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1: Just weeks before the trial of Jackson-based officials allegedly entangled in a federal bribery scheme begins, Hinds County DA Jody Owens has resigned and entered a guilty plea. Owens was indicted in 2024 alongside former Jackson Mayor Chokwe Lumumba and former City Councilman Aaron Banks. The trio faced multiple charges, including conspiracy and bribery, with both Owens and Lumumba having a racketeering charge levied against them. The trial is set to begin at the federal courthouse in Jackson July 13th. Owens will no longer face a jury for the multitude of charges he's faced with. Unless they change their pleas, both Lumumba and Banks will face a jury. Others involved in the scandal include former Jackson City Councilwoman Angela

0: Lake Lee and Owen's cousin, businessman Sharik Marv Smith. Lee and Smith pled guilty to their roles in this scheme in 2024.
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2: I'm Dee Riley with a look at your Golden Triangle weather from the Security Solutions Weather Center, and you can expect a strong chance of showers and thunderstorms, the high 86, a chance of rain and thunderstorms tonight, the low 70, a very strong chance of showers and thunderstorms Wednesday, the high 88, a strong chance of rain and thunderstorms tomorrow night, the low 72, a look ahead, a good chance of wet weather Thursday, the high 90, the low 73. 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

0: Investigators believe the shooting stemmed from an ongoing dispute over narcotics between Gaddis and one of the victims. Jackson police are looking for suspects in a fatal shooting that occurred around 2:30 this morning in the 4400 block of Medgar Evers Boulevard. 18-year-old Jacob E. Tillman was shot multiple times and succumbed to his injuries. The investigation is ongoing.
1: In Congress, July 4th, 1776.
2: I'm Dee Riley with a look at your Golden Triangle weather from the Security Solutions Weather Center, and you can expect a strong chance of showers and thunderstorms, the high 86, a chance of rain and thunderstorms tonight, the low 70, a very strong chance of showers and thunderstorms Wednesday, the high 88, a strong chance of rain and thunderstorms tomorrow night, the low 72. A look ahead, a good chance of wet weather Thursday, the high 90, the low 73. 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
1: I'm D. Riley with a look at your Golden Triangle weather from the Security Solutions Weather Center, and you can expect a strong chance of showers and thunderstorms, the high 86, a chance of rain and thunderstorms tonight, the low 70, a very strong chance of showers and thunderstorms Wednesday, the high 88, a strong chance of rain and thunderstorms tomorrow night, the low 72. A look ahead, a good chance of wet weather Thursday, the high 90, the low 73. 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
1: Mississippi Attorney General Lynn Fitch is praising the United States Supreme Court for allowing states to prevent transgender athletes from competing in some sports.
2: Our legislature has done an amazing job about passing a number of pieces of legislation, which helped us when we originally, the Biden administration said, we're going to mandate that every school allow boys to play in girls' sports, right, and boys to be able to use the locker rooms and their bathrooms. And that was going to affect all the funding to come to all of our schools. So we filed the first lawsuit to protect our girls, their privacy, their security on Title IX.
1: Governor Tate Reeves signed a bill titled the Mississippi Fairness Act into law in 2021. The law, according to the text, prohibits biological males from competing in women's sporting events. 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I'm Caleb Saylor.
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4: Triangle Weather. I'm D. Riley with a look at your Golden Triangle Weather from the Security Solutions Weather Center, and you can expect a strong chance of showers and thunderstorms, the high 86, a chance of rain and thunderstorms tonight, the low 70, a very strong chance of showers and thunderstorms Wednesday, the high 88, a strong chance of rain and thunderstorms tomorrow night, the low 72. A look ahead, a good chance of wet weather Thursday, the high 90, the low 73. 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
3: I'm D. Riley with a look at your Golden Triangle weather from the Security Solutions Weather Center, and you can expect a strong chance of showers and thunderstorms, the high 86, a chance of rain and thunderstorms tonight, the low 70, a very strong chance of showers and thunderstorms Wednesday, the high 88, a strong chance of rain and thunderstorms tomorrow night, the low 72. A look ahead, a good chance of wet weather Thursday, the high 90, the low 73. 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

0: 6, a chance of rain and thunderstorms tonight, the low 70. A very strong chance of showers and thunderstorms Wednesday, the high 88. A strong chance of rain and thunderstorms tomorrow night, the low 72. A look ahead, a good chance of wet weather Thursday, the high 90, the low 73. We're streaming live 24/7 at laser961.com.
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0: those songs I just never get tired of. Good stuff. Let It Whip from Daz Band. John Bon Jovi got us started this afternoon. It's you and Thurlow on the radio, Laser 96.1. The throwback to back, two songs, one theme, coming up in just a little bit. And at 5, you know we do the retro ride home. Hey, don't forget every Friday we've got a great show for you, too. D. Riley hosts the 90s hits. Make sure you tune in. All of your favorites from the decade of grunge and what else? Flannel and boy bands and all of that. And it was a thing. Just about everything was a thing. But that's the 90s hits again every Friday during the lunch hour. 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
0: 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Jeez. Just the beginning. But right now, let's talk about finishing. 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

0: 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Van Halen, Uncle Cracker in that set, too. Coming up, the throwback to back. 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
0: Well, no surprise that heat index or the heat advisory has continued. It was supposed to end 9 o'clock tonight and moved it to 9 o'clock tomorrow. Heat advisory for all of us. I mentioned the heat index at 104 currently. So, again, we're in, we never get used to it, but a heat wave. A couple of songs. I'm one of these people, I don't like to celebrate the heat. Some of you do, though. You like hot weather. Well, you got it. We're going to heat up things with a throwback to back and get it started with this one from Linda Ronstadt. It's a throwback to back at Laser 96.1.

0: You know, you don't know until you live in the deep south what heat of the night really is, because it really is. You look outside, you step outside, and you're thinking it's 9:30 at night. How hot can it be? Oh, it can be 85 at 9:30 at night. That can happen. Heat of the night, Bryan Adams right there, and another hot song got us started with Heat Wave, as we had a couple of songs kind of talking about that, with the heat in the index and the heat advisory, all that going on this week. Throwback to Back, as always, brought to us by Northeast Exterminating.
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2: You're listening to Super Talk News. I'm Caleb Saylor. A Texas woman accused of putting razor blades in loaves of bread at two Mississippi Gulf Coast Walmart stores has admitted guilt. 33-year-old Camille Benson has pleaded guilty to a federal charge of tampering with consumer goods. Benson is said to have committed the crimes at Walmart locations on CT Switzer Drive and Pass Road in Biloxi this past December. Authorities were notified about the razor blades in the bread items after patrons noticed the sharp objects in their food. Benson faces a maximum sentence of up to 10 years in prison. A woman is behind bars following an alleged pistol-whipping incident in Tupelo. 18-year-old Malia Carpenter is accused of striking an unidentified individual with a firearm during an argument. Police say the altercation happened at Gumtree Park and ended with the victim being hospitalized.
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2: Mississippi Attorney General Lynn Fitch is praising the United States Supreme Court for allowing states to prevent transgender athletes from competing in some sports.
7: Our legislature has done an amazing job about passing a number of pieces of legislation, which helped us when we originally, the Biden administration said, we're going to mandate that every school allow boys to play in girls' sports, right, and boys to be able to use the locker rooms and their bathrooms. And that was going to affect all the funding to come to all of our schools. So we filed the first lawsuit to protect our girls, their privacy, their security on Title IX.
2: Governor Tate Reeves signed a bill titled the Mississippi Fairness Act into law in 2021. The law, according to the text, prohibits biological males from competing in women's sporting events. Be sure to keep up with all the latest news, sports, and politics in Mississippi by heading on over to supertalk.fm. I'm Caleb Saylor.
0: Forecast now from the Security Solutions Weather Center. Tonight, mostly clear and 78 for the low. Yep, 40% chance of showers tomorrow. Most of that'll be in the afternoon hours. 97 for the high again. Heat advisory continues through 9 o'clock tomorrow night. Heat index tomorrow, we could see 110. Becoming clear tomorrow night with a low of 77 and a slight chance of rain on Thursday. Otherwise, sunny and hot again with a heat index around 107 for Thursday.
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0: From the album Blondes Have More Fun, Rod Stewart, some classic late 70s stuff from him. Green Day in there, too. We're about 10 or 11 minutes away from 5 o'clock. That means the retro ride home is just around the corner. 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Already getting some folks suggesting some awesome songs. 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

Laser 96.1, your forecast from the Security Solutions Weather Center. Tonight, clear and 78. That's our low tonight expected. Got a chance of some showers popping up tomorrow afternoon. Other than that, hot and humid. The heat advisory continues until 9 o'clock tomorrow night, so we'll hit a high of 97. But the real feel, temperature-wise, or heat index, is 109 tomorrow, maybe even 110. Then clear and 77 tomorrow night, and slight chance of rain for Thursday. Sunshine otherwise. Again, hot and humid with a heat index of 107 coming up Thursday. Retro Ride Home. I understand these guys killed it the other night in Tupelo. Last time I saw them in Tupelo several years ago. They were amazing. Still getting it done. Their final tour is going on. It's Journey now at Laser 96.1.

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Ooh, speaking of 80s. How about this one? Live and local, some New Edition for you. You know every word. Even the rap part. Yeah, I know you do. Let's hear you loud and proud on the Retro Ride Home.

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1: A North Carolina man walking the entire outline of the continental U.S. recently found himself in Mississippi. Justin Glowacki with the Roy Howard Community Journalism Center reports.
2: Jack Cadis walked into Goshen with a backpack, several phones, and a plan that could take years to finish.
3: I got here on foot. People don't know that I'm walking an outline of the United States.
2: Cadis is a 22-year-old from Charlotte, North Carolina. His journey began in January at the North Carolina-Virginia state line along the Atlantic coast. Since then, he's walked through the Carolinas, Georgia, Florida, Alabama, and now Mississippi. Before the journey, Cadis worked at a Jersey Mike's in Raleigh. He says he started walking because he felt like he needed something different.
3: There was nothing else going on. I think a lot of people relate to that. Sometimes you just don't have much going on.
2: Now walking and documenting the journey have become his full-time job. He typically walks about 14 miles a day and says the full trip could take about 3 more years.
3: I just really try to go forward every day.
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4: Forecast now from the Security Solutions Weather Center. Tonight clear and a low of 78. The heat advisory continues tomorrow, actually until 9 o'clock tomorrow night. So another hot and humid day tomorrow with a heat index around 110. Down to 77 for the low tomorrow night and a slight chance of rain for Thursday. Just a slight chance again in the afternoon. Otherwise, sunny, hot, and humid with a heat index of 107 Thursday.
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1: With SuperTalk News, I'm JT Mitchell. Bond has been denied for two men police believe shot and killed two adult sisters and a two-year-old child in Jackson over the weekend. Cornelius Carter and Jordan Carter, both 28 but unrelated, are facing charges of murder after the shooting happened Saturday inside a home on Queen Alexander Street. Earlier today, a municipal court judge said they'll stay behind bars until at least their next court appearance. The victims of the shooting were 30-year-old Erica Weathersby, 25-year-old Kiana Weathersby, and Kiana's toddler son, Kamari Givens. Police do think the shooting was targeted, saying other suspects could be arrested as the investigation continues. Gas prices are slowly dropping ahead of July 4th. The latest state average for a gallon of regular fuel is $3.45, 7 cents cheaper than a week ago, 40 cents cheaper than a month ago, but 74 cents higher than a year ago.
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3: We are the people. Mississippians, we are the land, growing food, fiber, and timber. We are there when you need us, from the roof over your head to the food on your table. We are small town, but big moments, your next door neighbors. We are the Mississippi Farm Bureau Federation, 100 years and counting. 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
1: A North Carolina man walking the entire outline of the continental U.S. recently found himself in Mississippi. Justin Glowacki with the Roy Howard Community Journalism Center reports.
4: Jack Cadis walked into Goshen with a backpack, several phones, and a plan that could take years to finish.
5: I got here on foot. People don't know that I'm walking an outline of the United States.
4: Cadis is a 22-year-old from Charlotte, North Carolina. His journey began in January at the North Carolina-Virginia state line along the Atlantic coast. Since then, he's walked through the Carolinas, Georgia, Florida, Alabama, and now Mississippi. Before the journey, Cadis worked at a Jersey Mike's in Raleigh. He says he started walking because he felt like he needed something different.
5: There was nothing else going on. I think a lot of people relate to that. Sometimes you just don't have much going on.
4: Now walking and documenting the journey have become his full-time job. He typically walks about 14 miles a day and says the full trip could take about 3 more years.
5: I just really try to go forward every day.
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6: Laser 96.1, your Tuesday night forecast from the Security Solutions Weather Center. Heat advisory still in effect for us. Clear and 78 tonight. Tomorrow, we've got a chance of some afternoon showers and thunderstorms with a heat index of 109. Tomorrow night, clear and 77. Sunny again for Thursday and hot again, too, with a heat index around 107.

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